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2: 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DJ J-Mac is loose, going in on another For You mix. 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

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All right, just the beginning of Sunday Fun Day. This is Katie. Thank you so much for listening. So anything you want to hear, get us on the free iHeartRadio app. You can tap that red microphone and leave me a talk back. Or you can also hit me up on Instagram. It's Katie Radio 1. K-A-T-I-E Radio, the number one. All right, let's get it going tonight with Bruno Mars.

M97. All right, so the winning continues tomorrow morning. And think about it today. What would you do with $1,000? Maybe gas, maybe bills. Maybe you want to start working on that fall wardrobe. I'm here for some cute shopping.

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1: Do you follow Doja Cat on Instagram or TikTok? Sometimes it's Doja Cat just like looking at the camera and like singing along with some random song. 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Like Doja Cat on social media will always suck me all the way in.

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1: That is so crazy. So yeah, the CDC has been tracking that. 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

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Well, after this weekend, there's only one more weekend left in July. That's crazy. This is Katie. Have you been watching the Hallmark Channel? I love Christmas in July. Big fan. Huge. But I've also been microdosing my house with, like, my fall decorations. Give it one more week, and I'm telling you, the Halloween

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1: All right, so Benny Blanco is trending. Did you see this?
0: This is Katie.
1: So Benny Blanco is opening up about the early days with Selena Gomez. Obviously, you know they're married now. He was on a recent podcast, and this was translated what Benny Blanco said before he and Selena officially started dating.
2: We kept our relationship private for a long time, about 8 or 9 months. She asked me, are you sure you want to do this? I understand if you want us to just be friends. The 38-year-old continues, I said, you know what? Screw it. We're lucky because we both have friends and family we've known since before all this, and we're surrounded by a good group of people we love.
0: What is so wild to me? And I'm happy that Selena Gomez is happy, but Selena, you do not have to say, like, are you sure you want to do this? You are Selena Gomez, after all.
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0: home of Elvis Duran in the morning. It's FM 97. This is Katie. All right, I've got requests for some Sabrina Carpenter coming up for you in 3 minutes. And anything you want to hear, you can hit me up on Instagram. It's Katie Radio 1.
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I mean, the lineup is so good for our 2026 iHeartRadio Music Festival. All going down in September, Las Vegas, from BTS to Benson Boone. Zara Larson's going to be there. 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

0: 97, Lancaster's number one hit music station. Well, that was some crazy Bravo news. This is Katie. So if you're also watching The Valley, I mean, I'm pretty much watching like all the Bravo shows that are on right now. I love me some Real Housewives. And Vanderpump Rules in The Valley, former star Jax Taylor. You know, Jax was Jaxing because he was spotted on a romantic getaway with his publicist, who actually is also his ex, Britney's publicist, and friend. They've been friends for like, what, 10 years? And now apparently the cameras are back up with The Valley to catch the reactions to this betrayal. And obviously, Britney then fired the publicist.
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1: Now, you know Justin Bieber has got to be so proud of his wifey. So let's talk about Hailey Bieber. So the 90s continue to make a comeback. Hailey Bieber has partnered with The Gap for a limited edition denim collection called the Hailey Jean, available on the 16th. There's two of them. 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

0: Lancaster's number one hit music station, FM 97. This is Katie. I know we're getting in all of our Bravo news this hour. Okay, so let's talk about Summer House. So this week, the new Summer House cast was announced. And for the 11th season of Bravo's Summer House, we know who is returning and who is not. So who is returning? Sierra Miller, Kyle Cook, Lindsay Hubbard, Carl Radke, Jesse Solomon, Mia's coming back, Bailey, KJ, notably Amanda and West will not be returning, coming as a shock to absolutely no one. New episodes of Summer House are expected to air early next year. I can't wait.
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Dude, I'm telling you, Las Vegas in September, it is always a vibe. Benson Boone performing, BTS. That ticket info is at AXS.

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All right, if you want to hear something, Instagram, I'm at Katie Radio 1. Just hit me up with a DM. Let's do some Throwback Lady Gaga. Yes, I like that.

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Duran in the morning. 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Ooh, that's a fun food holiday to celebrate for today. So for July 19th, it is National Ice Cream Day and National Daiquiri Day. Okay, say less.

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0: 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I knew it. I knew you, Taylor Swift.
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0: 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And Harry Styles starts off the top 10 with this.
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3: We've made it to the top 10. Now, the other day, a bunch of unheard Doja Cat songs found their way to social media, and fans believe they were tracks cut from her latest album. Doja has cleared things up. I'll tell you what she said about the leaks after 10 American Girls, Harry Styles.

0: number with the new number one on AT40 home record. Congratulations to Sommer once again. So that's it. The weekend's rundown. We'll see you back next time for another set of 40. In between, check us out at American Top 40 on social. And I will catch you weeknights with Vanna White on Wheel of Fortune. 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

0: FM 97, Lancaster's number one hit music station. All right, let's get after it on a Sunday. What's up? It's Hayes. Hope you're enjoying the weekend. It's not over yet. So we've got a whole day ahead of us. And then tomorrow, we're back on your radio with $1,000 that you could win just for listening to us right around 9 a.m. If you're thinking of something to do with $1,000, what would it be?
1: Oh, I'd buy a plane ticket and just get the heck out of town, for sure.
0: Yeah, anywhere, right? Anywhere that's not here, let's go. $1,000 could be yours tomorrow morning. Get ready to win right around 9 a.m.
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You got Hayes, that's me, and we've made it so easy for you to spend time with us anytime and anywhere. 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
1: Hey, thanks for hanging out with me on the radio. What's up for you today? What's on your agenda? What are you doing? I want to live vicariously through you. Make sure you let me know. Hit me up, the iHeart.

What's going down? It's Hayes. The weekend is here. Not just any weekend. It's a free gas weekend. FM 97. 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That keyword is tank. Let's go.

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We're talking concert tickets, show experiences, and a whole lot more. 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

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It was funny. I was telling somebody the other day, I was in Africa for 2 weeks, and I was there when Taylor got married. I was in Africa, and people knew about it. It's not just here in the States. People all over the world were kind of watching, keeping an eye on the Taylor and Travis romance that went down.

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1: 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All right, what's going on? It's Hayes on a Sunday afternoon, feeling good, living good life, and trying to get you $1,000. I'll give you more details coming up in less than 10 minutes.

Lancaster's number one hit music station. So Rema is an African beats artist. And when I was in Africa for 2 weeks on a safari, you heard a lot of Rema on the speakers. And matter of fact, you not only heard Rema, you heard this song, Rema and Selena Gomez, from time to time.

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What's going on? Sunday afternoon, man. I'm feeling good on the summer, man. Right in the heart of summer. A couple weeks away from the iHeartRadio Music Festival. Paying bills. All the good stuff that's happening for your summer. We'll tell you more details.

What's going down? It's Hayes. The weekend is here. Not just any weekend. It's a free gas weekend. 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Let's go.

love Elvis Duran in the morning. It's FM 97. What's going on? It's Hayes. Thanks for listening. However you're listening, in the car, your smart device, the iHeartRadio app, all I ask is that you keep it going.

What's going on? It's Hayes. 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
0: Lisa, why are you smiling?
2: Because all of my kids are gone. 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
0: Where are all the kids? It is summertime.
2: Oh, it is summertime. 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
0: So what's mom do in the middle of summer, no kids? What are you up to?
2: I basically am watching what I want to watch. I'm like binging Netflix. Is that horrible?
1: No. Oh, that's awesome.
0: You can finally pick and watch whatever you want.
1: Yes.
2: Exactly. Kind of great. I love it.
0: There you go. You enjoy that. Thank you for spending those positive vibes with the V-Bros.
2: Thanks.

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